0: 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Mommy, mommy, mommy, mommy, mommy, mommy, mommy, mommy, here some nuts.
1: 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Well, better that, a mudlar leaves and live without.

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chicken, chicken, chicken, chicken, chicken, chicken, chicken, chicken, chicken, chicken, chicken, chicken, chicken, chicken, chicken, chicken, chicken, chicken, chicken, chicken, chicken, chicken, chicken, chicken, chicken, chicken, chicken, chicken, chicken, chicken, chicken, chicken, chicken, chicken, chicken, chicken, chicken, chicken, chicken, chicken, chicken, chicken, chicken, chicken, chicken, chicken, chicken, chicken, chicken, chicken, chicken, chicken, chicken, chicken, chicken, chicken, chicken, chicken, chicken, chicken, chicken, chicken, chicken, chicken, chicken, chicken, chicken, chicken, chicken, chicken, chicken, chicken, chicken, chicken, chicken, chicken, chicken, chicken, chicken, chicken, chicken, chicken, chicken, chicken, chicken, chicken, chicken, chicken, chicken, chicken, chicken, chicken, chicken, chicken, chic

night, life fighting with night, snake fighting with night, life fighting with night, snake fighting with night, life fighting with night, snake fighting with night, life fighting with night, snake fighting with night, life fighting with night, snake fighting with night, life fighting with night, midnight, midnight, midnight.

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Cause I wanna F ya! Yeah, I wanna F ya! Yeah, I wanna F ya! It's my love!

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Say to me, there's still some hope for us now, girl. But it seems I'm a fool, it's true. 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Cause you see, I've been missing, I've been missing.

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Sing song night. Hello, Bush. 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
3: He is a promiscuous, long-haired, work-shy, dirty layabout who wants to be in the bloody army.
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